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Emotion com Destiny's Child. O Bryan Adams cantou Please Forgive Me. 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

There are always two sides to the story. You're so right. Here's mine.

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Our colors will fade eventually. 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